0: Everyone has an animal inside them. Which animal are you?
1: Which animal are you?
2: On June 27th, the animals come alive. 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

0: for Jaiga and Selecta Pro. 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Yeah, that's right. Cardo and Karen, we had a time with y'all. But before we go, Karen, where you say that is the tune? 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Young Miami.
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0: Is the name of you? 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

man the Ville, the Mountain Man with Ravers, clean the van, and over back to Negril Junction, senti. 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
1: His reprisals were like a creeping lion attacking its prey. 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

your time and ride on the bike. 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

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Girl, your body on fleek, body unique. 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

friend. 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Atlanta, tell you about my run, you know what I'm saying? Ask Pluto Bank of 21, you know what I'm saying? 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
0: What's bad we can run that chopper early this morning? Here we go.
2: Your message, bundle on your chant. 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Deep down in the air, tell me put the...
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0: Ciao, good morning. Master Mission to El Port Magandi, Port Paul Docton. Happy ending arrival day to each and everyone in Trinidad and Tobago. What a good, good son. Morning, morning.
1: Good, good daughter, morning to you.
2: It's plain land, yes, it's plain land. Snuggle up myself with taking interrogation.
1: And the men who want some dignity this morning, sing with me, come.

What's about we can land that chopper this morning? Wake up and shake up. Oh Lord. Bounce maker stuff. Ladies and gentlemen, this blessed morning, we say happy Indian arrival day to you and yours this morning. What a holiday this morning. And we could sing some tune to all the house cleaning on the people job site this morning. You're on the nation's road. That is the energy this morning. Look to your left. 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
0: Yes, for you. It's okay.
1: Love and love going out to you this morning. 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
0: Morning flight.
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0: Champagne and
1: all right, Questop. One people can't break up your happiness at all. 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

0: there are people who sell it with lust, oh, they're not love. It's but when they finally hold on to love,
1: things are real prison, flowing more. My baby to love me more. But I'm
2: stop
1: it!
2: Calm down, calm down, calm down. 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
0: Hey, folks, we're gonna take that short break, folks.

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1: We see the money fling.
0: Saturday morning, and we singing good.
1: Aye,
0: aye, aye. 799-9696, what's area low with us this morning?

0: 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Which animal are you?
1: Which animal are you?
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0: 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What's my talent chopper this morning?
1: Bad mind gone. 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
2: Stop it, man. 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Hold on.
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1: all on the people job site we landing this morning. 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
1: Tell him, say, son, him not.
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1: Him said,
0: with a little all purpose, you know about that?
2: So me, I beg you to guide me through these holy
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0: 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We ain't sleep yet, pilot. Don't play at all. Hear me? 7999696. Long as you're present at that workplace this morning, let's check in and say present. Let's call the workplace or the location and let's say present. Money making this morning.

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2: game. Mother Good Good Sons on 96.

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1: She get this here.
0: Hi, yeah,
1: yeah. I'm wearing jeans, I'm a shoes, I Gucci, have the shirt for proving.
0: Why, yeah.
1: Them body, I knew me, I'm a them bougie, I'm a lifestyle, I'm moving.
0: Pass a dance.
2: Jelly, double pop. Exhaust from the muffler. Firefield chopping on a double bomb.
3: Yeah, fellas, we're not on the job side, we're on the gym side. Money don't make her ready for the morning, man. Blessing to the Ojo family. Land the chopper in Long Island, man. Blessing.
0: That is a final.
4: So, Roger, copy that.
0: Hold it right there. Next kind of energy start to make money long, do you, boy? Yeah, yeah, yeah. You ain't eating that breakfast this morning after the party, no breakfast at all. Straight to the job site. Well, ladies and gentlemen, introducing Subway's new breakfast deli rolls. 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And of course, your choice of ham, turkey, or tuna. That's right. Then if you would like, ladies and gentlemen,

0: I want to know if I can get in chop right now, Tabby. Traffic looking, can I speak right now? Send me chop on that, Tanado.
1: Come on, don't worry about that pilot.
2: No, Roger, copy that.
1: Anyway, the pilot.

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1: Drivers, if you don't make your quota,
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2: Who can this, my dog?
1: Hey, boy, Will.
2: Make talk and
3: no more. 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
3: No, I'm let my friends join.
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0: Blazer, blazer, blazer, blazer, blazer, blazer, blazer, blazer, blazer, blazer.

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0: them marathon run at that.
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2: Stop it! Calm down! Calm down! Calm down! Tell some boy, I say, calm down! Hold on!
0: Not the code of family now, tell it. Not the code of, as a matter of fact. Bumps me. Pilot, you get drinking on the work. Pilot, you drinking on the job. Land that job, I'm not the code of.

0: new.
1: Hey boy, talking about KFC bumps, man. When we say KFC, we say brawling. 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Get a whole lot of flavor wrapped in a delicious twist, ladies and gentlemen, with KFC Crunch Twist. 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

0: Jamaica.
1: Well, if I end it, all right, now we're fun.
2: Jamaica, the man of young stars, something they might try. Money means like a soap in your back.
3: Stop it.
4: When the guys are
3: calm down. 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

0: Mother say, you see that jepness? You see that jepness there? Leave that jepness alone. Yet some of them on that side over there, ladies and gentlemen, on Marvel Road, yet they want to build a stone at the jepness. When the jepness rust!
1: Stop that gunshot.
2: Watch it, make me murder in farmer. Bloody
3: stop
2: wicked.
3: Calm down. Tell some boy if you go on now.
1: Put down the phone. Nobody call crime stop.
0: Only red we know is the red light.
1: Can't stop that gunshot.
2: Watch it, make me murder in farmer.
3: Loudy.
1: When you see me on the cars, I'll be the grass pop. Put down your phone, nobody call.
0: Who calling us a beggar 96 day?
1: You know, say Gaza crap.
0: Only red we know is by the traffic light.

0: Oh,
1: some of them took one rehearse this thing. But anytime you want the voice ready, you walk up.
2: Hey, Rambo. Them all undone. Them all undone.
1: What I call the next one of us on 2.0?
3: That we no play, friendship we no buy. Violate we make them.
1: What I call them Harry 2.0?
3: In a sky, in a and that flat like a flyer.
4: Tonight,
3: likewise, we know that it's not that.

0: Mission Control, we have liftoff.
1: Send my voice over that message.

0: Landy Chopper, what you say? You get expelled from a dying institution to come into greatness? Let it be so.
1: Aye, pilot!
2: So Roger, copy that.
1: Pilot, stay right there, hold on. Correction. You can't expel somebody who already resigned. You cannot do that. Strategies does only work if I let it work. You understand? But since you want to ride the horses back, okay! Pause. No ride no man back. Pull up.
3: Papa, that is a
4: likewise, me know said it, no said it, afraid I'm afraid of.

0: I run at the bang and send for the chopper.
1: Oh, the start from the your mama think you're coming.
2: Yeah. Tonight,
1: likewise, me know so the afraid of me, because you got a
0: somebody knock a barrel, knock a girl, but that's how we go.
1: Spirit, afraid. Cause we not play.
0: Alright, calm down.
1: Ship

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0: Edmonton.
1: One or John number two? What's your real love this morning, Jackie? Yeah. All right.
2: When my feet, boy, if you drop down. Shell down in ends and cut left them now. Wait till the cops come. 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
1: 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Keep a lock.
0: Bye.

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0: Land Chopper at 11A Marvel Road, because you know they're locked in right now listening to we. All the goodness is good, but a good son.
1: All right, pilot!
2: So Roger, copy that.

0: Nice 9 to 12 on a Saturday, I'm sorry.
1: When I don't know.
0: I thought I coming at 12.
1: But baby, give me reason, boy. But baby, want a baby for my eat.
0: We'll make up for it next week.
1: Baby, I don't even try.
0: Join in earlier.
1: Baby, give me
0: yeah.
1: I love. Fuck the kung kung black. Boy, won't sit tight.
0: Love or love?
1: Baby, pass through. You get me like a statue. Hey, love. Fuck a kung kung black. Boy, won't sit tight.
0: Wanna make up to the team locked on in Florida?
1: You get me like a statue. I gotta have you. Already planned to see you walk. Cause they tell myself I should've grabbed you. But I ain't gonna lie, man. It was shame, man. But I just want you to know I'm the right man. It was 11:16. You crop too hot, so my face look mean.
0: You're doing a little house cleaning today.
1: You crop.
0: You're in the kitchen.
1: Face look mean. Steam.
0: You're walking in the supermarket. You're

to the back, back, back, back, back, back, back, back, back, back, back, back, back, back, back, back, back, back, back, back, back, back, back, back, back, back, back, back, back, back, back, back, back, back, back, back, back, back, back, back, back, back, back, back, back, back, back, back, back, back, back, back, back, back, back, back, back, back, back, back, back, back, back, back, back, back, back, back, back, back, back, back, back, back, back, back, back, back, back, back, back, back, back, back, back, back, back, back, back, back, back, back, back, back, back, back, back, back, back, back, back, back, back, back, back, back, back, back, back, back, back, back, back, back, back, back, back, back, back, back, back, back, back, back, back, back, back, back, back, back, back, back, back, back, back, back, back, back, back, back, back, back, back, back, back, back, back, back, back, back, back, back, back, back, back, back, back, back, back, back, back, back, back, back, back, back, back, back, back, back, back, back, back, back, back, back, back, back, back, back, back, back, back, back, back, back, back, back,

0: Where's the boss? Big and serious. Your foot out there, you know, start asking this question. Bounce me. No, I doesn't like the proper brothers like that to the butter taxi. Yeah. Right? Yeah. What's that one there? Yeah. I'm gonna put on this one here. Right. Where's the most? The most that mother good daughter make you do, like one. Let's give you a little insight, like.
1: Boy.
0: For mother good daughter, you miss a little work.
1: Yeah, boy.
0: Trees couldn't get you at all, you block trees.
1: Boy, it's at that time she go on Tobago, boy, and trap me in Tobago, you know, had to play like the car shut down and thing.
0: Yeah, like, tell trees and then yeah. working. Excuse, come on. How can I use that excuse because they're here anyway?
1: Yeah.
0: How can I pick up that excuse again because you know they're here anyway?
1: Yeah.
0: But for God daughter will change your mindset, fellas. You was a rude boy out there. Eh?
1: God
0: daughter change you. Eh? You didn't like action movies and horror. Eh? Now you like romantic movies, you like a lifetime and element.

0: I should tell. She expanded the blow. 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Bring your friend for company. I to bow your tick bounce it. Put your back mad out with it. Get low. 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Brush out your X-Man.
1: One mother good daughter, change your mindset. 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

0: it's locally.
1: So, you hear me now? Bounce with some rhythm. Me even care which one. Bounce for one of them. Cause me not dep on it.
2: Hold on, hold on. Hold on, hold on. Are you any heavy rain in South though? Well, you know, man. You know I like to talk the things. You know the rain does start to beat like a rhythm section, you know? You're not Trinis. Soon as the rain start to beat like a rhythm section, we just get hot. All right, Questo.
3: I'm in love with bad, but I really like good women. I'm in love with good women, but I really like good. I'm in love with big women, but I really like thick women.
2: We out, Christoph.
3: I'm in love with slim women, but
2: everybody
3: really slim, slim though. 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
2: Good, my favorite.
3: Every single day you get stalked. 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Forgive you this number, call me Shorty.
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0: game. 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I request a bounce, man. Folks, on me have a DJ Christoph. Stop right, mother. Good son. Thanks for listening to me for the last 3 hours. Good energy, good vibes, and only entertainment to the world. Ojo to the universe. Got it, get it. Hi, hi, hi. John is up next. John and Cardo in the mix. They're gonna take you guys till 3. Wait, boy, I find. You sure that timeline? European time, you sure? Yeah.
1: Sure, because sure.
0: Remember them a little hours ahead of we, you know what I mean?
1: Yeah. Time flying.
0: I feel it about Suriname timing this clock and it's an hour ahead them is. But the clock moving a little fast here, you know?
1: Yeah.
0: You understand? Don't tell me that the cold clock.
1: Alright.
0: It's snowing? No. It's supposed to be on time. Folks, the clock on time, so that's me and that's my time. Alright? Enjoy the rest of your Saturday. Remember, God is the boss all the time, and all the time God is the boss. Nothing more, nothing less. Keep it safe on the nation road, the outside there is wet. We out of here.

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the ice to chill. 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

0: high, you need to cut it. 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
2: It's down all the pair shoes, you don't even know. 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

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Her old man, the owner. At a point in time when Zen had closed and had opened back up, that little error right there, them tunes, yeah, boy. 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

0: Hey, if there's one thing, but I'm X-Base. 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
0: Yo, man, hey, there ain't no lie. 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
0: Yeah, man, play that next tune there. 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
0: Make up the Atlanta team locked on.

0: Dan surprised with it. Dan just come up in studio, just like, you know, boy. No longer I ain't see Marcus in this building. Yeah, yeah. No, I mean, he's still here, but we just do cross paths though, when you know. But now, I ain't gonna lie, eh? And I real. Marcus, Bashy, Tega Rooks, and even roped me in, Rap Marcus. Marcus and them roped me in, I'm trying to remember the year, boy. And my life was never the same. I'm being real. No, this is not. My life was different, boy. I had a different perspective on life and things of living life and, you know, experiences. And yeah, then artist team come and, well, boy, artist team was another. That was another. And I ain't talking the business, you know. Me ain't even talking about DJ thing, I know. I talking about friendship and life things. That I went through them fellas, and them fellas was there for me when I was going through certain things, and they was going through certain things, and we was just there, you know. And we just vibes in, we was just, you know. Dogs alive, but real. But I the power of music too, though. Music does remind you of where you come from, the people who are around there, the people who are there, or have you still. You understand? Nah, seriously, my child. But you was a good boy. You are a good boy.
1: Yes, yes, yes.
0: You, Chaddy, was inside. Good. Chaddy, good thing you didn't come out with me, boy, because... Can you imagine how wild Chaddy out there, boy? Imagine Chaddy out there wild. Nah, boy. The world ain't ready for that, boy. But you know the world ready for, though? You know what I ready for right now? I ready for some food, though. Not just food. I need flavor. I want real chicken. And I want the one and only original. 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
1: 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That real outside right now, you get through.

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0: Well, except the last weekend, I crop over weekend. 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

0: them. 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
1: ready season is back, so I love it.
0: Money that he never had. Make a man book a flight to somewhere that he never been. Take you up and fly you up, you end up in the Netherlands. No, he in the Netherlands, we're saying that.
1: There's some girls, but I ain't gonna lie.
0: He said,
1: but right through the years, rainy season with some of them. You're going on.
0: Lady, where the man you got is super soaker. You back that. I'll be looking for the words to describe you already.
1: No, not man, no dry season, no.
0: Use it to all right, then. Use it for a woman that will make a man or break a man or make a man go and get some money that he never had. Make a man book a flight to somewhere that he never been. Take you up and fly you up, you end up in the Netherlands. No, he in the Netherlands, we're saying that he never had. Give me peace. He said, looking like a flash flood running with deep stuff.
1: See you, baby!
0: Lady, where the man
1: you!

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Use the type of woman that will mack a man or brack a man or mack a man. Go and get some money that he never had. Mack a man, book a flight to somewhere that he never been. Take you up and fly you up, you end up in the Netherlands. No, he in the Netherlands, we're saying that he never had. He gave you peace. He said, looking like a flash flood running with deep swells. Got him moving like the weatherman. You got the super soul.

0: This time I figure, it's grippery. 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
1: Johnny, I ain't gonna lie, they just call me the unofficial Bayesian. I ain't get the passport yet, I don't have it yet, but I'm unofficial in Barbados. So I don't make up anybody from Barbados, I don't make up the Bayesian artists and them. Right now they doing it real

Master T-Boy. 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This is Master T. They won Ojo yesterday. Hold on, Bugs today. They won Ojo yesterday. I believe they were in an event Gio had in Vice last night. Yeah, the event was a ram out. Them fellas were in Guyana. They all over the place right now. The Barbados time to shine. Yeah. But crop over coming too. I don't know, you know. Jordan English has sing in the Bashment Soca thing now. So I know he in the crop over. Master T, I ain't too sure. I don't know. Maybe he might have a thing for the crop over. We go see. But yeah, them fellas doing it right now, real. But this tune here, they're the same fellow who sing was the next tune again, the Akia decide Bad Girl. So I'm in love with Bad Woman, but I really love. Yeah, that tune, he sing this one too. The name of this tune is Crop Hot, the bass line in this tune. Any bass line, it ain't a party. With this tune, ladies, well, it will guaranteed go off. Play that tune for them there. Let me go.

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let's get the party started. 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That's when I knew that your heart was scarring. Friends to lovers need a part to star in. Like, wait, babe, let me ask your pardon. This ain't Gucci, this is Prada, darling. If you want something, you can ask.

0: Drake. This is Drake. Too hard for radio. Too hard for the radio. It's true. It's too hard for the radio. Right. So we can't play it then. What's that? Hold on.
1: Last time I hear a man say too hard for the radio, that was the other radio.
0: Who's that man, mate?
1: Now we doing good now.
0: You doing good now?
1: Yeah.
0: I try to remember who that was on. You're my clue now. I didn't go on him.
1: Yo.
0: Who's that? You go to all the. Serious? You can't say that?
1: Can't remember that?
0: Can't remember that? Who went over there?
1: Yeah.
0: Serious?
1: Not this one?
0: From a long time ago?
1: Yeah.
0: Who's that again, boy?
1: Okay, nah,
0: you go tell me off, yeah. I remember something like that.
1: Yeah.
0: That's your dog, too?
1: Yeah.
0: I'm gonna leave that. Me and them fellas get to. Well, me and them get to, so. Right, so. 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

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Another.

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1: That's me,
0: yeah, man, only link us on the WhatsApp right now.

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0: Why we want so much woman? I don't know. I don't know.
1: Will you?
0: I ain't answering that.
2: Wally pastel, I do Wally pastel, I try. 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

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Southside, I'm there tonight, look alive. We don't get any newbie. Newbie, new wave, Southside tonight. I'm there live tonight. They're looking for our vibes on the Southside. We're there later. It's gonna be a time, trust me. In the meantime, though, we're gonna keep the vibes blazing right here on the old Joe 961. Cardo and Charlie, we here.

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0: Yes.
1: Hold on. You gotta say happy birthday going out to Anika. 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Big up all the Gemini ladies. Speaking of the Gemini ladies. Hold on, I didn't get a chance last week. Let me big up Wifey. Wifey celebrated her birthday earlier this week. I believe it was Wednesday. Yes, it was on Wednesday. So happy birthday to Wifey. Wherever you stand right now, baby, I love you. More life, more blessings. Anybody who's celebrating this weekend, into this week here. All the Geminis and this Gemini season, all they going wild. Here's all the time.

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Yeah, man, we out. Have a great week. I'll see you all. Not next weekend, weekend after. I'll be back. So, yeah. Next weekend, we outside for a bit. But I'll be back. Have no fear. Card ain't going anywhere, all right?

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12: Strand back in Ambubaco. 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
0: 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She

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Go and get it now. Go and get it. Pull up by the liquor mat. 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

trim to that carnival, right? 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

0: 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You know why?
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1: Round and round, what she do last time, eh? 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I search for the something for she moan and groan. 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

0: 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It must be KFC.
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0: 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Shake up the place like Thunder Mahal, Thunder Mahal. Them try run and run the party. Dab them up.
1: Did the person now send a voice, so that calling out by name 399. 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
0: Wanna make up the close friends, family? Chaotic events. Big up the Mayhem family, In Charge Promotions. So we now function on the code Southside after. Southside, we outside. What we do?
1: Them afraid of them hype on me. 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